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0: 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A throwback Thursday night underway. Time to reminisce. Throwback Thursday nights where we think about yesteryear, when we think about when we were graduating from high school, when our kids were graduating from high school. Now it's our grandkids graduating from high school. If you've got any kids graduating in the next few weeks, I know there's a lot of memories, a lot of reminiscing, a little nostalgia creeping into your heart. And I am here to encourage all those sweet feelings, all those sweet emotions. 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
10: Hi, Diane. What can I do for you?
11: Well, I've been single a long time, and I met this guy a couple years ago, and we started dating, and it was a real struggle for me because I was really dedicated to school and my kids, and then yesterday I found out for about the last 6 months he's been seeing somebody else, too, and...
10: So you let him in, you let the walls down, you weren't going to do that, but you did, and then you found out he was a jerk.
11: Yeah, that's it.
10: Ouch.
11: That's it.
10: You hurt.
11: Yeah, I do.
10: You were deceived.
11: I was.
10: And you were lied to.
11: And what's bad is, you know, you love the person, and you can't even talk about it now. You know, you just love somebody, and you don't expect that they're going to do that to you. And,
10: so how did you find out?
11: Well, yesterday I went to drop off a present at his house, and he asked me to get something out of the room, and there was a card from her on a love card, you know, I love you all over the front of it, and I asked him, and he said, started to say stuff, and I said, no, don't lie to me, at least and respect me enough to tell me the truth. And so he said, well, you know, I kind of been seeing her for about 6 months, but, I really care about you, and...
10: I really care about you. That's why I'm lying sack of cock-a-boo-boo.
11: Yeah, yeah. So I said, you know, I can't do this. I can't handle this. You know, I've got to go now. I've got to go home.
10: Well, I'm glad you respect yourself enough to understand that, because I was in your shoes at one time, and I went ahead and married the man. So I'm glad that you see that if a person's character is dishonest, they're probably not going to change real soon.
11: Yeah, and you know, I've had one bad marriage, and the next time I get married, I want it to be someone who's serious about it, and so just hope that next time around I'm it works out.
10: Let me find a song for you in your heart tonight.
11: Okay, thank you.

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2: It's time for you to kick off your shoes, sit back, relax, and enjoy. 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

0: Hi, you've called the Delilah Show. Who is this?
1: Hi, Delilah. My name is Annalisa. And how are you?
0: Annalisa, I'm wonderful. Thank you for asking. What can I do for you tonight?
1: I've been listening to your radio station for the past years. I just want to say I love Rakesh Khan. He's been a wonderful boyfriend for the past 6 months.
0: What's his name, Rocky?
1: Rakesh.
0: Rakesh.
1: Yes.
0: And is this somebody that you'd like to spend the next 6 months and then the next 60 years with?
1: Yes, the rest of my life.
0: And does he know this is how you feel?
1: I don't think so.
0: So it's our little secret right now. Shall we let him in on this little secret that maybe he should be thinking about forever? Because you certainly have picked out your dress already.
1: Yes.
0: Okay, what song can I play for you?
1: I don't know. You've been doing a wonderful job, so everything in your hands.
0: I will find a good song for you. You have a great night.

0: A long time ago, when he lived far away from me, I heard it all the time, and he heard it all the time, but it was a song about being apart. And we need a new song, a song about being together.
1: Okay, so you had your apart, it's breaking my heart, I can't wait to see you, we're looking at the same moon song.
0: Uh-huh.
1: And now you need a we're back together, we're never going to be apart for that long, I love you with all my heart song.
0: Exactly.
1: And what's his name?
0: His name is Brian.
1: Okay. And are we planning a forever life with this man?
0: Forever and ever. We just barely had, 6 months ago, had a baby girl. And now we're working on a second. And I'm only 19 and he's only 20. But I plan to spend the rest of my life forever and ever with this man.
1: Did I hear the word marriage in there?
0: Uh-huh. We are married.
1: Oh, I thought you said boyfriend earlier. Okay. Sorry.
0: Oh, no, that's fine. That's fine.
1: Okay, so you need a forever family song.
0: Yep.
1: Okay, I'll do that.

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2: Time to slow down. I am here to send sweet messages of love and loyalty out tonight to you and those that you care about. We are here to talk about love and life, dancing and cherishing relationships. We are here to talk about our hopes and our dreams.

0: Hi, good evening. Welcome to the Delilah Show. Who is this?
1: Hi, this is Jason.
0: Jason, what can I do for you?
1: I grew up with someone a long, long time ago. She became like my best friend, but we lost touch over the last 30 years. And thank God through Facebook, we reconnected. I just recently met up with her again, and my feelings for her have changed immensely. And I don't know if that's like a good thing or a bad thing, but it was a good night. And I expressed my feelings towards her, and everything seems to be going really well. And taking it to that next level, it's like something that I'm hoping will work out for the both of us.
0: An old friend has become a new huge crush.
1: Yes, yes.
0: And you really, really, really want to kiss her face.
1: We did kiss the...
0: You really, really, really want to kiss her face again.
1: Yes.
0: And again.
1: Yes.
0: And again and again and again and again and again and again and again.
1: Yes,
0: yeah. And you're too shy to say that. Why are you so shy?
1: I've always been a very shy person.
0: We got to overcome that so that you can let her know beyond a shadow. Well, it sounds like if you were kissing last night, you've kind of let her know, but that, you know, you are really into her.
1: Definitely.
0: Okay. I will do what I can do to help and find a great song for you.
1: Thank you. That'd be so grateful.
0: You have a good night.
1: Thank you, too.

0: This is Sunny 99.1. I'm Delilah with Houston's Love Songs at Night. Keeping you company on a Thursday night. Is school out in your neck of the woods or almost out? Some schools, because of the storms we had last winter, some schools are extended. The school in the district we used to go to before we moved in September has been pushed out to June 23rd before the kids get out of school. That's misery. That is misery for a number of reasons. One being there's no AC in the school. There's no fans. And by 12 o'clock, it's hotter than a Hot Pocket and the kids are inside trying to learn. Not going to happen. If your kids are out of school and you're a little frazzled, or you've got kids that are graduating and you're planning parties and all that, I will be here to calm your nerves at night. We're going to be here keeping you company as you plan graduation parties, whether it's for kindergarten or high school or college or yourself, because the kids are grown and you finally graduated to getting to relax a little bit. I will be here for you. You're listening to Delilah.
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0: Hi, good evening. Who's this?
10: This is Sean.
0: Who has made an impact on your life?
10: My girlfriend, Beth. She's probably the best thing that's ever happened to me, and I want everybody to know this.
0: The best thing or the best thing?

0: Shirley, what can I do for you?
1: I would like for you to play a song for my fiance, Gary. We're to be married Friday.
0: This Friday?
1: Yes. Well, it's a kind of an amazing story with me and him.
0: All right. Tell me why Gary is amazing.
1: So Gary was my brother-in-law. And my sister died 5 years ago. And my husband died 6 years ago. 1 year I decided to call him and talk to him after my sister died. And we started talking. And I found out he's fantastic. And Gary told me that he has loved me from then on.
0: So you're marrying your deceased sister's husband?
1: Yes.
0: Well, you won't have to break in a new set of in-laws.
1: Nope.
0: There's a lot of positives here.
1: Oh, definitely.
0: Your children who are cousins will now be brothers and sisters,
1: right,
0: which is a little freaky.
1: Yeah, his side of the family was a little freaked out about it, but my side was all happy for me because they know my story, my history, and they know.
0: And they don't have to break in a new son-in-law.
1: Right.
0: You know, he's already been to all the family crazy get-togethers.
1: I've been told by many people I should write a book.
0: Do you have children?
1: Yes, I have 5 and he has 5. And my children are very happy for me. And his children at first had a little hard time accepting it because I look so much like their mother. It was kind of a shock to them.
0: I bet.
1: But they've accepting me. They're being very nice and very accepting now. And in fact, they're going to be at the wedding.
0: This is good.
1: Yeah.
0: Oh, my.

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2: 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All the worries, all the complications, all the things that you're obsessing about in your head, set them aside if you can. 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That's what this show is all about, reaching out to love someone.

0: Good evening, Houston. You found Delilah on Sunny 99.1 with the best variety of the 80s, 90s, and today, and the greatest love songs of all time for you all night long. What are you doing tonight? What do you feel like doing tonight? Starting a new journey in life. Maybe you're graduating soon, or maybe you have a child graduating soon. Maybe you are starting a new career, a new direction, a new relationship, a new attitude. According to Confucius, a journey of 1,000 miles begins with a single step. Sometimes that first step can be hard. Sometimes that first step down a new path can be nearly impossible. But I am here to motivate you, to inspire you, to support you, and to say you can take that difficult first step if you make up your mind to do it. I'll be here to walk that journey with you. You're listening to Delilah.
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0: Jeff, thank you for your patience. What can I do for you?
1: I would like to have a dedication made, please.
0: That's why I'm here.
1: I'd like to dedicate a song to my best friend, Kelly.
0: Okay, what do you want to tell Kelly?
1: Well, her and I are best friends, but in the same like aspect of it, I want us to be more than just friends. And lately, we've been talking about maybe getting back together and everything like that, but her and I said that if we do, we have a feeling it's going to be like one of those, like the final time that either one of

0: us is going to have a boyfriend or girlfriend because we both see one another, like, as, like, our husband and wife material type thing.
1: So why would you date anyone else then if you know this is who you're meant to be with?
0: I don't know. I haven't... She's the only one, honestly, that I actually want to date. And I've known that... Like, I've known her for 2 years, and from the day I met her, I knew that I didn't want to date anybody else.
1: Does she want to date other people?
0: Not that I know of, no.
1: So this... You want a song of Let's Get Back Together, Baby, and So I Can Kiss You?
0: Yes.
1: Forever.
0: So
1: I Can Kiss
0: yes.
1: You Forever?
0: Yes.
1: Okay. I'll help you out there.
0: Okay.
1: Good luck.
0: Thank you very much.

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3: Hi, Emily. How are you this evening?
4: I'm good. How are you doing?
3: I'm great. What can I do for you, Emily?
4: I was hoping you could dedicate a song to my husband. We have an 8-month-old little boy, and he's the most amazing dad that I could possibly think of, and I was hoping you could play something for him.
3: All right, Emily. And the name of the love of your life?
4: Dylan.
3: And your baby?
4: His name is Bennett.
3: And he's 8 months old, so has he got any teeth yet?
4: Yes, he has 7 teeth.
3: Oh, my word. And he's only 8 months old, so is he crawling?
4: Yes, he just started crawling this week.
3: And getting into trying to pull in up and get into everything he can reach?
4: Everything he could possibly reach is in his mouth, yes.
3: Yeah, it's only going to get worse from here, I got to tell you.
4: I believe it.
3: Yep, you're going to have to stay on your toes, girlfriend.
4: Yes, ma'am.
3: Well, congratulations. I will play a great song for Dylan and for you and for little Bennett, this beautiful little family that God has brought together.
4: Thank you so much.

It's Sunny 99.1, Houston's Love Songs. The greatest love songs of all time, I might add, with me, Delilah, keeping you company here on your radio dial all night long. Are you falling head over heels in love tonight? Maybe you're falling in love for the first time. Maybe you're falling in love for the last time. Maybe you are nurturing a love that's made it through years, decades. Somebody once said, pure love produces pure nonsense. Do you have someone in your life that you can be nonsensical with, silly, childish? You have jokes that only you understand. That's how I am with my producer, Janie. I stupid love her, and we have the most ridiculous

received this letter from Candy, who wanted to share the insights of her young daughters. She says, 3 years ago, my husband and I divorced. We have two beautiful daughters who were 7 and 5 at that time. I was lost and confused. We moved into my parents' house and stayed with them for months while I

tried to figure out what to do next. 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I was hurting inside, but I felt I had to carry on for my children and the kids in school since I'm a kindergarten teacher. No one knew what was going on in my life other than my immediate family. My older daughter, who, as I said, was 7, is very mature for her age, and she always tries to make sure I'm okay. I still work now as a kindergarten teacher, and my girls are the best kids any mother could ask for. I have since started dating, and I am with a wonderful man. My relationship with him is full of love and respect, things that were lacking in my marriage. I want my children to know and see what a true relationship is. My eldest daughter gave my boyfriend a birthday card, and in it she wrote, "Thank you for giving my mom her smile back." It was then that I realized she felt good about this new relationship and that she knows we'll be okay. Thanks so much from Candy.

0: You found Delilah here on Sunny 99.1. This is Houston's Love Songs at Night. You know what? Taking care of yourself is truly one of the most important things you can do for your soul. I'm not talking about being egotistical or narcissistic. I'm talking about truly caring for yourself, getting enough sleep, eating healthy, taking the time to get exercise, go for a walk. So many times we give and we give and we do and we give and we go and we put ourselves and our needs last. Tonight, I encourage you to put yourself, your needs, your basic needs. Yeah, like enough sleep, enough rest, good food, exercise, time to meditate, time to pray. Put those closer to the top of the list and you'll find that your day goes much better. Your life goes much better. Something to think about tonight. You're listening to Delilah.
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evening, Houston. 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I know it's getting late, and I know you're getting tired. You probably had a long day today, and hopefully this show helped to smooth off some of the rough edges and put you into a positive frame of mind. So get a good night's sleep and do me a favor. Take some time out of your busy schedule tomorrow to slow down and love someone. Good night. 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

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And we're also connecting you directly with us. 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

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I just want to say, hey, in Meadows Place in Santa Fe, we heard you're listening. 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

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I'm Madison. 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

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It's Madison with another long sweep of your favorite music now.

Sunny 99.1. It's Madison playing Houston's best variety of the 80s, 90s, and today. And we're also connecting you directly with us. There's this new talkback mic you might have heard us talking about. 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

0: 6 o'clock, sunny 99.1. Good morning, happy feel good Friday. It's Dana in the morning with producer Anthony, Houston's best Friday of the 80s, 90s. And today, Dana will be back on Monday. Welcome into Friday, y'all. We made it the three things you need to know to get your Feel Good Friday, May 15th started. The news we all need on a Feel Good Friday. A new study from researchers at Texas A&M suggests that coffee may do more than give people that morning boost. They say it could actually help slow aging and protect against chronic disease. All right. They say they've identified a biological pathway that may explain why coffee has been linked to longer life and lower risks of diseases like cancer, Alzheimer's, and Parkinson's. They found compounds in coffee that can activate a receptor that may help reduce cellular damage and slow cancer cell growth in lab models. But they say it isn't the caffeine responsible for this health boost, so even if you drink decaf, you can still see the benefits. So if you needed another reason to grab that morning coffee, or liquid angels, as Dana calls it, go for it. This is some interesting news, but comes as no surprise to residents who live there. Some of our suburbs were the fastest growing municipalities in the U.S. last year. This according to figures that were released yesterday. They cite Salina, Princeton, Melissa, and Anna as number 1, 3, 4, and 5 fastest growing U.S. cities. Those are part of the Dallas metro, but coming in at number 2 would be our own Fulshear, Texas. How about that? They came in as the second fastest growing city. They say all these cities year-over-year growth range from almost 15 to almost 25%. Wow. They say 9 out of the 10 largest population gainers in pure numbers were cities in the South because of our healthy job market and comparative affordability. And I know you residents in Fulshear have seen that growth firsthand. And today, it's finally here. The annual Jeep Weekend event returns to Bolivar Peninsula, and county officials are reminding event goers of a few rules. The Galveston County Sheriff's Office announced that anyone who wants to access the beaches must purchase a $10 parking permit sticker available for purchase at area businesses. Other rules include a 15-mile-an-hour speed limit, no glass containers, no bonfires, pets must be leashed, and those who plan to attend can access the beach through South Monhouse Drive and exit through South Stingery Drive. They say other beach access points will be closed. Thank you again to our Texas DPS who sent additional officers to help make sure everyone can have a safe, fun time. The Jeep Weekend runs until Sunday. And your Houston weather, we are warming up just a bit, and it's that humidity. We're headed for a high again around 90 or so, and pretty much the same through the weekend. Highs kind of around upper 80s, around 90 degrees or so. Not much in the way of rain. However, that changes as we get into next week. Rain chances ticking up for sure. So enjoy this drier weather while we have it. Right now, it is 71 in the Uptown area, and you're up to date from Sunny 99.1.
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18: 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Hey, quick question for the parents listening right now. 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

Sunny 99.1, Dana in the Morning with producer Anthony. Yes, for the fifth year in a row, Houston is the top moving destination in the country. We're going to tell you something good coming up next after Luke Combs. Good morning.

0: 625, sunny 99.1. Dana in the morning with producer Anthony, Houston's best variety of the 80s, 90s, and today. Welcome into your Feel Good Friday. We finally made it, and that humidity is making its way back. We are looking for a high again around 90 degrees. Pretty much the same through the weekend. Not much in the way of rain until we get into next week. Right now it is 71 in the uptown area.
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1: It is our Tell Me Something Good, brought to you by our friends over at Goodwill Houston. You can tell by our traffic, but here's proof. H-Town remains the top moving destination in the country for the fifth year in a row. This according to a new report from Penske Truck Rental. The company's 16th annual top moving destination list ranks Houston numero uno again based on the highest volume of one-way consumer truck rentals recorded in 2025. In fact, Texas dominated the latest rankings, landing four cities in the top 10. Houston, San Antonio, where my brother lives, Austin, and then Dallas. And in addition to the raw numbers, they also conducted a survey which examined why Americans are choosing to relocate and what they value most in a city. Top reasons people move are wanting a fresh start at 41%, and then seeking a lower cost of living at 32%. Penske says we're prioritizing lifestyle and personal values over career-driven decisions. And interestingly, they also found that 56% of respondents said social media influences how they view cities, suggesting online culture and lifestyle branding are definitely shaping where people want to move. But again, for the fifth year in a row, Houston, the number one city people are moving to, and our freeways are showing it too. And this is really cool for you fans of Whataburger. They've announced plans to roll out two new restaurant designs by early next year. The new designs are called The Legacy and The Essential, and they draw on their 75-year history, reviving some of their past visual elements. So The Legacy will offer a sense of familiarity by reintroducing its original A-frame shape. There'll be about 3,000 square feet, seat about 50 guests, and The Essential will lean more into Whataburger's famous orange and white striped pattern, but with a smaller footprint coming in at 2,000 square feet. And seating about 34 customers, they say The Essential will target smaller, more urban markets. I can't wait to see what these look like. Fans, get ready. New retro-inspired looks coming to our beloved Whataburger. They say construction is expected to start later this year and, once again, targeting a rollout for sometime early next year. For more of these feel-good stories, make us a first preset on the new and improved iHeartRadio app. That way, it's even easier for you to listen to Sunny 99.1.
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1: 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We've got your tickets coming up next with our nearly impossible question. 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

0: 640, sunny 99.1. Dana in the morning with producer Anthony. We are Houston's best Friday of the 80s, 90s, and today. Welcome into your Feel Good Friday. It does feel good. Dana is out today. She's back on Monday, and we are looking for more humidity today. Headed for a high again around 90. Pretty much going to be the story through the weekend. We have rain chances ticking up through next week, so enjoy the dry spell now while we have it. Right now it is 71 in the uptown area. It is time for our nearly impossible question. Weekend upon us. We've got your plans covered. Want to send you out for a night of laughs to enjoy Jeff Foxworthy performing in Sugarland this weekend, but you do have to get our nearly impossible question. I love this one this morning. According to a recent survey, this is the one chore people are most likely to stop halfway through. What is it? This is funny, too, because I was literally working on this chore yesterday because I bailed on this chore a few months back. This has always been one of those chores I just kind of chip away at, especially since the way it's set up at my house, it's detached. So it quite frankly just gets too hot for most of the months of the year. But I've been on this kick lately, so I'm just like, I'm getting this done before the real summer kicks in. I've reached that point. I just need to get there, I guess. According to a recent survey, this is the one chore people are most likely to stop halfway through. What is it? No judgment, by the way. Get it right. We're already taking care of your weekend plans. We want to send you in a guest for an evening of laughs with Jeff Foxworthy. 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Just come get our nearly impossible question, though. We got you into the show this Sunday at Smart Financial. Give us a call, 713-212-5991. Good morning. Happy Feel Good Friday. Cool.
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0: 651, sunny 99.1. Dana in the morning with producer Anthony. We are Houston's best Friday of the 80s, 90s, and today. Welcome into your Feel Good Friday. It is going to be another day where the humidity creeps back up again. We're headed for a high around 90 again. Pretty much the same story through the weekend. Right now it is 71 in the uptown area. We are headed over to the phones to grab a contestant for our nearly impossible question. Let's head down to Fulshear and speak with Andrew, working in the recycling business. Good morning, Andrew.
1: Good morning.
0: Andrew, happy Feel Good Friday. Welcome into our show and our nearly impossible question. According to a recent survey, Andrew, this is the one chore people are most likely to stop halfway through. What is it?
1: Cleaning out the garage.
0: Cleaning out the garage is absolutely correct. Andrew, is this a chore that you abandon halfway through?
1: I don't do it.
0: You're like me. You just don't do it.
1: I just don't do it.
0: Yeah, I'm the same way. I get to a point, Andrew, where I'm like, okay, it's been long enough. I need to do something with it. I start getting in there, and I'm like, there's too much going on in here. I can't do this.
1: Way too much.
0: Yeah. Well, Andrew, your avoidance of cleaning the garage made you a winner. We were going to send you in a plus one for an evening of laughs with Jeff Foxworthy. The blue-collar comedian is stopping by Sugarland, and we're taking care of your tickets. Andrew, it's this Sunday at the Smart Financial Center.
1: Oh, man, that's awesome. Thank you so much.
0: Oh, it's our pleasure, man. Thank you so much for listening to Sunny. We're here to encourage you, man, and hope this was a fun way to start your Feel Good Friday.
1: Definitely just started off great.

I've got. 712 Sunny 99.1 Dana in the Morning with producer Anthony. Beautiful start to your Feel Good Friday. Headed for high around 90. It is 71 now in the Uptown area. Good morning.

0: 7:24, sunny 99.1. Dana in the morning with producer Anthony. We are Houston's best Friday of the 80s, 90s, and today. Dana is out today, going to be back on Monday. Beautiful start to your feel-good Friday. We could do without the humidity going back up again. It's going to be a high around 90 today, and pretty much the same story through the weekend. Humid and highs right around 90 again. The rain chance is definitely ticking up for next week. Right now it is 71 in the Uptown area. It is our Feel Good Friday, where we feature what made you feel good this week. Or maybe you made somebody else feel good. 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We received this nice feel-good from Mark.
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0: Oh, Champagne
1: Friday. You guys, positive throughout the whole day. Really appreciate everything that you do.
0: Oh, Mark, thank you, man. We appreciate that. Feel Good Friday, and if it does include champagne for you, that's just as great, too. We had another Feel Good here from listener Shane. Oh, he's celebrating a birthday in his family.
2: Hey, good Friday morning, Mr. Dwayne Wells. Hey, I got a very special birthday wish today. My beautiful blonde wife, Miss Tanya's birthday is today.
0: Oh.
2: I want to wish her a very, very happy birthday, and I love you, sweetie.
0: That is so sweet, Shane. Thank you for sending that to us. And one more here from Jessica. Oh, she started a new workout routine.
3: I'm feeling awesome today because I just started on a new workout program, and people are already saying that my butt is getting bigger, so I'm just loving it.
0: That is a big deal, though, Jessica. My partner, Jessica, also has been starting a new workout routine as well, and she's been, it's those first couple of initial steps, but then you get going, and then once you start seeing that momentum and then it starts snowballing, oh, it's just the best. So congrats, Jessica. Thank you so much for sharing that. And by the way, something else to keep you feeling good, these talkback messages we got, that's how you're going to be entering for that Walt Disney World vacation later on. How about that for a feel good? Your first chance to get qualified for that amazing vacation happening later this morning at 9:40. Not a bad way to spend a feel good Friday, right?
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0: Our name of that tune, want to get you out to see this lady. Got your tickets to go see Demi Lovato. All you need to do is name that tune. We'll do it next at 7:40. Stay close.
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7:38, sunny, 99.1. Dana in the morning with producer Anthony. Don't go too far. We've got your chance to grab these Demi Lovato tickets if you can name that tune. We'll do it next after UB40. Happy Feel Good.

7:41, sunny 99.1. Dana in the morning with producer Anthony. Houston's best Friday of the 80s, 90s, and today. Beautiful start to your Feel Good Friday. Welcome in. We finally made it, y'all. Dana is out today. She's going to be back on Monday, and we have rising humidity. And those temperatures can stay in around 90 degrees or so. It's going to be pretty much the same story through the weekend. But a heads up, the rain chance is definitely going up for next week. Right now, it is 71 in the Uptown area. It is time right now for our Name That Tune. I want to see if we can get you these Demi Lovato tickets. She's going to be performing at Toyota Center in just under 2 weeks, actually, later this month. You do have to name today's tune. We've got seven notes to identify the tune for today. And a few hints, as always, to get you on the right track in honor of our best of the 80s and 90s weekend. It kicks off at 5 this afternoon. Today's song is a big 90s hit from Lenny Kravitz. Lenny describes this song as one people can really relate to because it's a song about escaping and going to this other world. And apparently, it's a destination you can get to by simply taking to the skies and soaring away. Seven notes to name today's tune. Get it right. We're getting you and a plus one out to see Demi Lovato heading to town in less than 2 weeks with her It's Not That Deep tour. Find tickets over at toyotacenter.com. But come name today's tune. Sonny's got you into the show May 25th over at Toyota Center. Just give us a call, 713-212-5991. Good morning. Happy Feel Good Friday.

0: 7:49, sunny, 99.1. Dana in the morning with producer Anthony. We are Houston's best variety of the 80s, 90s, and today. Welcome into your Feel Good Friday. Beautiful start to the day, but that humidity definitely ticking up. We're headed for a high around 90 again. Pretty much the same story through the weekend. And looking at rain chances increasing for next week. Right now it is 71 in the Uptown area. We are headed over to the phones, grabbing a contestant for our Name That Tune. Heading out to PASA Get Down Dina, where we speak with Kayla, working as an assistant for an orthodontist. Good morning, Kayla.
1: Good morning.
0: Kayla, welcome into our show and our Name That Tune. Kayla, we've got 7 notes for you to identify the tune for today. Listen to your full clip first, though, okay?
1: Okay.
0: Kayla, here is your clip. It is a banger of a song from Lenny Kravitz. Kayla, name today's tune.
1: Is it Fly Away?
0: I wanna fly away. Kayla, you got it.
1: Yay!
0: Congrats, Kayla. You and a guest are going to be off to enjoy Demi Lovato. She is heading to town for her It's Not That Deep tour in just under 2 weeks. Kayla, you're into the show now, May 25th over at Toyota Center.
1: Thank you so much. It's my birthday week, so that's perfect.
0: What? Happy birthday, Kayla. Yes. This was meant to be.
1: Yes, it was. Thank you.
0: Oh, it's our pleasure. Thank you so much for listening to Sunny, Kayla. We're here to encourage you and hope this was a fun way to start your Feel Good Friday.
1: Oh, yes.

0: 7:54, sunny 99.1. It is Dana in the Morning with producer Anthony, Houston's best variety of the 80s, 90s. And today we made it, y'all. Feel Good Friday. Welcome to it. Does feel good. And the three things you need to know to get your Friday, May 15th started. The news we all need on a Friday, too. A new study from researchers at Texas A&M suggests that coffee may do more than give people that morning boost. They say it could actually help slow aging and protect against chronic disease. They say they've identified a biological pathway that may explain why coffee has long been linked to longer life and lower risks of diseases like cancer, Alzheimer's, and Parkinson's. They found compounds in coffee that can activate a receptor that may help reduce cellular damage and slow cancer cell growth in lab models. But they say it isn't just the caffeine responsible for this boost. So even if you drink decaf, you still see the benefits. So, as if you needed another reason to grab that morning coffee, or liquid angels, as Dana calls it, just absolutely go for it. And this is some interesting news, but comes as no surprise to residents who are living there. Some of our suburbs were the fastest growing municipalities in the U.S. last year. This according to figures that were released yesterday. They cite Salina, Princeton, Melissa, and Anna as number 1, 3, 4, and 5 fastest growing U.S. cities. Those are all part of the Dallas metro. But coming in at number 2, look at that. Wouldn't you know, it's our own Fulshear, Texas, coming in as the 2nd fastest growing city in the country. They say all these cities' year-over-year growth range from almost 15 to almost 25%. That's some staggering growth. They say 9 out of 10 of the largest population gainers in pure numbers were cities in the South because of our healthy job market and comparative affordability. And I know you residents in Fulshear, y'all seen that growth firsthand. And today, it's finally here, the annual Jeep Weekend event returning to Bolivar Peninsula. County officials are reminding event-goers of a few rules. Galveston County Sheriff's Office announced that anyone who wants access to the beaches must purchase a $10 parking permit sticker. It's available for purchase at area businesses. Other rules include a 15-mile-an-hour speed limit, no glass containers, no bonfires, pets must be leashed, and those who plan to attend can access the beach through South Monhouse Drive and exit through South Stingery Drive. Other beach access points will be closed. And thank you again to our Texas DPS who sent additional officers to help make sure everyone can have a safe, fun time. The Jeep Weekend runs until Sunday. Your Houston weather, beautiful start to your Feel Good Friday. Just wish the humidity wasn't returning like it is. We're headed for high again around 90. It's going to be the same through the weekend. And those rain chances ticking up for next week. Not too much to worry about the next couple of days. Right now, 71 in the Uptown area. You're up to date from sunny 99.1 on the way. 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

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It is 8:12 with Dana in the morning with producer Anthony. Dana out today, back on Monday. Houston's best variety of the 80s, 90s, and today rolling commercial free. It's 8 o'clock on Music Hour. It's a beautiful start to your Feel Good Friday as well. We're expecting that humidity to continue to tick up. Highs around 90, and it's going to be pretty much the same story through the weekend. Not much to speak of in the way of rain, except until we get into next week, where the rain chances go a little bit more bonkers next week. So just an FYI, right now it is 72 in the Uptown area. It is time now for our Battle of the Burbs, looking for two contestants who want to celebrate where they live. Come join us. Always fun, always ridiculously easy and silly. Come get two questions correct. We're going to get you out for a night of laughs with comedian Leanne Morgan heading to Houston for the Time of Our Lives tour. You can find tickets over at toyotacenter.com. Or come win our battle. We got you into the show on us November 14th at Toyota Center. Just give us a call, 713-212-5991. Hit us up, and good morning. Happy Feel Good Friday.

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1: 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In the
2: morning. It really sets my mood. In the morning. The only morning show I ever want to wake up with.
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0: Sunny 99.1, Dana in the morning with producer Anthony. It's the 8 o'clock all music hour, over an hour commercial free. Houston's best variety of the 80s, 90s. And today it's a beautiful start to your feel good Friday. Just wish that humidity wouldn't keep going up. We're headed for high again around 90. Pretty much the same story through the weekend. Not much to speak of in terms of rain. That will be next week. Right now it is 71 right now in the Uptown area. It is time for our Battle of the Burbs. We're headed over to the phones, grabbing two contestants here. Let's see. We want to introduce Brandon from the Rocheron area. He's been there about 7 years. And we also have the privilege of saying hi to Sonia. She's representing the Magnolia area, been up there about 10 years. Brandon, let's kick it off with you. What are you loving about being in Rocheron?
1: Oh, I love the urbanization. It's coming up and new things popping up every day.
0: Yeah, it is. It's a busy area out there. And Sonia, what about you? What are you loving about being in the Magnolia area?
2: I moved out here because it was quiet and, you know, kind of out in the ranchy area.
0: Sure.
2: Starting to less now, unfortunately.
0: We've heard that from a lot of people in that area. It's funny how that happens here. Well, good morning to both of y'all. Say hi to each other.
2: Good morning. Hello. Hi.
0: Welcome both to you, both of y'all, to our Battle of the Burbs. Going to jumpstart your feel good Friday with questions way easier than trying to figure out weekend plans. You want to buzz yourself in by shouting your name, not the answer, not your suburb. Just shout your name, and the first one to get two correct takes the win for today. Are y'all ready?
2: Yes, sir.
0: Let's go. Question number one. Remember, buzz in by shouting your name. We talked this morning in our Nearly Impossible question. The one chore people are most likely to stop halfway through is cleaning this area of the home where you park your car. What area is that called?
1: Brandon.
2: Sonia.
0: Brandon.
1: In the garage.
0: The garage would be the one. Yes, the chore we abandoned halfway through. I've been working on mine for at least a year or so now. Rocheron on the board. Question number two. Remember, buzz in by shouting your name. Doesn't come as news to those who live there, but some figures were released yesterday that shows our own Folsom, Texas is the second fastest growing city in the country. Dang. Now, a few other of the top 10 fastest growing cities are suburbs to that big metro to the north of us if you take 45 north. What big city is that up there?
2: Sonia. Houston.
0: Not Houston. The big metro to the north of us, if you take 45 north for a couple of hours. Brandon, which metro would that be?
2: Oh, dang it.
1: Dallas
0: is the one. Yes, I see what you were doing there, Sonia. You did great. Will you join us to play again soon, Sonia?
2: Yes, of course. Thank you.
0: Oh, love to having you, Sonia. You're welcome anytime. And Brandon, way to go, man. We are sending you in a plus one out for a night of laughs with comedian Leanne Morgan. She is heading to H-Town for the Time of Our Lives tour. And Brandon, we got you into the show November 14th over at Toyota Center.
1: Awesome. I can't wait. I'm going to take my wife. Me and her love comedians.
0: Oh.
1: We love Sunny 99.1. 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

Sunny 99.1. Dana in the Morning with producer Anthony. Rolling commercial free. It's 8 o'clock all music hour. And on the way, if you've been on our freeways recently, this will come as no surprise, but Houston is the top moving destination for the fifth year in a row. We're going to tell you something good coming up in two songs. Here's Matchbox 20. Good morning. She said it's

Houston, San Antonio, where my brother lives, Austin, and then Dallas. And in addition to the raw numbers, they also conducted a survey which examined why Americans are choosing to relocate and what they value most in a city. Top reasons people move are wanting a fresh start at 41%, and then seeking a lower cost of living at 32%. Penske says we're prioritizing lifestyle and personal values over career-driven decisions. And interestingly, they also found that 56% of respondents said social media influences how they view city, suggesting online culture and lifestyle branding are definitely shaping where people want to move. But again, for the fifth year in a row, Houston, the number one city people are moving to, and our freeways are showing it too. For more of these feel-good stories, make us a first preset on the new and improved iHeartRadio app. That way it's even easier for you to listen to Sunny 99.1. Shine bright like a diamond.

Sunny 99.1. Dana in the morning with producer Anthony. Rolling commercial free. We are Houston's best variety of the 80s, 90s, and today. And on the way, your first keyword that could win you that $1,000 workday bonus. 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Your chance to win that money coming right around 9:10. 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Not a bad way to kick off Feel Good Friday.

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Here is song number one. Stay close. They say the

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And we want to get you and the family off to Walt Disney World to go check out their Cool Kids Summer. 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

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The next keyword that could win you the $1,000 workday bonus coming your way in less than 20 minutes, right around 10:10.

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Sunny 99.1 with another keyword that could win you the next $1,000 workday bonus. Don't go too far. That next word that could win you the money coming your way in two songs. Here is song number one.

Sunny 99.1, Houston's best Friday of the 80s, 90s, and today. It opens up a week from today, but we want you to see it early. The Mandalorian and Grogu. It's Star Wars back on the big screen. How we can get you into an early screening coming up at 10:40.

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You can get your tickets now. 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

Sunny 99.1. Amanda Flores is coming in next with more of Houston's best variety of the 80s, 90s, and today. And also bringing you another keyword that could win you that next $1,000 workday bonus. That's coming your way right around 11:10. I'm Anthony Chase. Stick with us. We'll make it a feel-good Friday for you and have an incredible weekend.

Sunny 99.1, Houston's best variety of the 80s, 90s, and today. Well, happy Friday, my friend. You, in fact, made it. The weekend is mere hours away. I'm Amanda Flutis, and we've got a chance for you to win the $1,000 workday bonus. 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

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I'm Amanda Flores. You winning the $1,000 workday bonus. 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You know it. Chance to win in two songs.

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0: 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Good afternoon, I'm Amanda Flottis. 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

0: Sunny 99.1, Houston's best variety of the 80s, 90s, and today. I'm Amanda Flottis. Good afternoon to you. You're ready for the weekend. Oh, my goodness. It would be pretty awesome to kick off your weekend winning the $1,000 workday bonus, though. Keyword is coming up in two songs.
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I'm Amanda Flores. That'll do it for me. Have a great weekend. Another shot at winning the $1,000 workday bonus next hour around 3:10.

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Feeling good on a Friday, sunny 99.1. 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It's going to happen about 3:50 here on sunny 99.1.

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Feeling good on a Friday, Amanda and Katie, you bet. We got more of those Josh Groban tickets, 4:30 on Sunny.

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Pamela in Cypress. Thank you for the check-in. Yes, we do have more Josh Groban tickets. We'll do those about 4:30. Your cue to call then. In the meantime, you can go to Sunny 99 Houston, our Instagram, and go for them. 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

Feeling good on a Friday, sunny 99.1 to get you home this afternoon. 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
2: 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You have no idea. I can really use it.
1: I feel so excited. You made my Friday. You made my weekend and my week.
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Two songs, two tickets to Josh Groban. Tickets went on sale today at Ticketmaster. 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

90 plus minutes, nonstop feel good. Just about into a best of the 80s and 90s weekend. We'll start at 5 on Sunday 99.1. Tickets right now to Josh Groban, Stage, Screen, and Symphony. They went on sale today for the show, September 3rd, Woodlands Pavilion. You can get them at Ticketmaster. You can call me to win right now. Caller 9, I got you into the show. 713-212-5991. You can also hit us up on our Instagram. Good luck.

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Almost into a best of the 80s, 90s weekend. 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

How about something from Dirty Dancing on a Best of the 80s and 90s weekend, Sunday 99.1. Speaking of great 80s, Journey coming back to town. The Final Frontier Tour, November 18th, Toyota Center. 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Congrats to everyone that won those this week. Amanda was doing those over her lunch hour. Those Josh Groban tickets, they're still up for grabs. If you'd like to do our social drawing, go to Sunday 99 Houston, our Instagram. Good luck.

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I'm Chris Davis. Welcome to the weekend on a Feel Good Friday with Sunny 99.1. The cool kids summer back at the most magical place on earth. You ready to take the family to Disney World? 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